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Yeah. Anything you say, them gal, I do it like it's hot.

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Please just rewind. 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

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Please just rewind. 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
1: 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With the DJ, please turn up the bass to the max. Please just rewind, let me shake it to the max.

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That's when I knew that your heart was scarring. 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Like, wait, babe, let me

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See you at the bar, you was hardly talking. That's when I knew that your heart was scarring. 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Like, wait, babe, let me.